0: Smash those burgers, crush those cans, and enjoy three more days to work on that tan.
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1: It doesn't matter. 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
0: It's always on 5 in Margaritaville, come to think of it.
1: Yeah, I heard that.
0: You've been there, haven't you?
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0: All right. 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
0: Okay. 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
0: All right. 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
0: Let's get out of here.
1: I'm gone.

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Beer, barbecue, and country music is a great mix. We're not sure about that number, but it sure sounds good. 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

The Wynn 98.5 Labor Day Party Weekend is officially here. We're cranking up the country all weekend long to celebrate your hard work. 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

day, Potts Farm was a place to go. 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Jack and Jim were a few good men. 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Y'all ain't listening. Them old dirt

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Southwest Michigan, the WHAM 98.5 Labor Day Party Weekend is officially here. We're cranking up the country all weekend long to celebrate your hard work. 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
0: 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The inside looks like the parking lot after a Lions football game. 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Oh, and our family's going on vacation at the lake this weekend.
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grass is cut, the car is washed, the backyard has the cornhole game set up, and the cooler is full of ice and, brewskis. 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
3: Wynn 98.5. The start of a new school year, and for the Coldwater Community Schools elementary buildings, a revised focus on literacy. This is Weekend Focus. Paul Flynn is the superintendent of schools.
4: The state took a big initiative about schools choosing one of an approved list of curriculums, and I believe we were ahead of the game. We actually had teachers do sample curriculums and such and test them and came back and made a recommendation. And so we're ahead of the game with a solid elementary literacy curriculum that we've utilized almost $300,000 in state funding for materials, for consumables, for training for the teachers, and actually started that training back in the spring. So we're very excited about this.
3: So how does this one differ than maybe what you were doing in the past, or improve on what you were doing in the past?
4: Well, this one curriculum is more phonics-based. I don't know if you remember when you were in elementary school, but when I was in elementary school, I remember the phonics books. Depending on grade, I remember the orange phonics book, the red phonics book. And it seems that schools got away from that in the past. So this is more focused towards that, and then there will be some more training of teachers, all elementary teachers, over the next couple of years, according to state mandates, focused more on the science of reading and improving literacy across the state.
3: And what about the large portion of students who are English as a second language learners?
4: Last year, we promoted a teacher to our multilingual director, Becky Heaton, for the entire district, and we began giving more professional development and training to teachers on how to best instruct multi-language learners. Teachers can actually get college credit for it, paid through a grant and through the district, really giving teachers more for their toolbox on how to work with students who struggle with English in learning the English language and keeping up with the curriculum at the same time.
3: Coldwater Superintendent Paul Flynn. And that's Weekend Focus.

0: 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Good morning on this Labor Day weekend edition of Him Time, Country Style. I'm Julie Ann, and I will have Scott Wiley as my special guest. He will be joining me shortly, probably closer to 7 o'clock. He probably had a late night last night at the Gospel Barn, to which I am jealous that I didn't get to hear the Inspirations live and in concert. But that's all right. I had my duties to do and lots of things to work through, as yesterday I moved into a place to rent, and my family and I did. And after our fire that we had on the day Dolly Parton died, my house burned down, and it was very tragic. It still is. You know, God's getting me through it, and I know that on Him I can trust, and that's where it matters most, right? When we go through trials, because we're not promised that we won't have a perfect life. We're not, or you know, everything's going to be perfect, but we are promised that He will be with us through it all. On Him Time, Country Style, Win 98.5. Let's do this. Happy Labor Day weekend.
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5: 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Good morning, Julianne here in the house, bringing awesome Southern Gospel music to you. Hope you are enjoying it. If you have awakened yourself to the Hymn Time style country, boy, that was very dyslexic. Hymn Time Country Style, let's go there. Yes, I forgot to mention in my opening that today is also Pastor Spouse's Appreciation Day. So if you have a pastor, I mean, probably do, hopefully, your pastor's spouse, if you can give a shout out to him, you can go to our Facebook page and let me know who that is and what church it is. That would be awesome. Also, it is National Read a Book Day. So for all you book lovers, you can go also to our Facebook page and tell us what you like to read. We also have the 80373 that you could text that information to. 80373. Text me. I should be able to read those texts this morning if all goes well. Let's say a prayer for that. Amen. Amen. And amen. All right. Let's send it on down to me with the encouragers on Hymn Time. 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

0: 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And wow, does that song ever speak to my heart? I will glory in the cross. Woo! Everybody, let's give a hallelujah. Come on now. I need a hallelujah or a honk the horn. Okay, give it to me now. Here is some messages, and we'll be right back on Him Time Country Style Win 98.5.
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0: Win 98.5, Him Time, Country Style, Julianne, here. And I have Scott Wiley on his way in from the Gospel Barn, who will be giving us a report about the fantastic Inspiration concert that was there last night. I was not in attendance due to the fact that I had to move into a location. So that was fun. And, kind of not really. It wasn't fun at all, but I am thankful for having a roof over my head. Tonight is Singing in the Woods, and tonight is the last night of that. It is free for you all to come on out and enjoy two amazing concerts. Sherry LaFontaine and family will be there at 6 p.m. And then Brian Free and Assurance will be following them at 7 p.m. And it's going to be a lot of fun. So head on out. They're going to have the LaFontaine family are going to be with a live band. So that's pretty cool. And the weather looks to be wonderful about that time. So, yeah, you don't want to miss out. And you don't have to work tomorrow. So why not do it? Why not just go have a little bit of fellowship and fun with the folks there at Singing in the Woods? It's in Nashville, Michigan. If you know where Mooville is, it's sort of like right across the street from that. As you come into Nashville from Battle Creek, you'll turn right, and then there's some big signs right there. It's like the first road that you turn on, sort of like more of a driveway. And just get on over there and have a beautiful time. I know that you will enjoy it, and just the fellowship and everything. Just go there and get some good old-fashioned ministering. We all need that, right? It's good for the soul.

0: Have a tough week? Need some encouragement? You found the right place. 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
4: 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Good morning to everyone. Julianne here in studio with me. My special guest has arrived. Good morning, Scott Wiley.
5: Good morning.
4: Woo.
5: Hey, good to be with you all. Good to be with you, Julianne. Hey, I was listening on the way up this morning. So good to hear your voice this morning. And good to have you back on.
4: Good to be here.
5: After a couple weeks.
4: I know.
5: Very, very difficult weeks. And boy, just good to hear you. Good to be
4: Thank
5: here.
4: Thank you.
5: We're excited for the morning.
4: Woo!
5: Yeah.
4: So excited.
5: Got some great music.
4: Yeah. Did you bring me anything?
5: I did.
4: You did?
5: Yeah.
4: You brought me music?
5: I did.
4: Oh!
5: I was going
4: to. What are you holding out on me?
5: I was going to. I was just waiting for
4: the question.
5: I have. In my hand.
4: Oh, look at
5: that. The latest and greatest.
4: Oh, I'm so happy.
5: Brand spanking new. Drug it out of the belly of the bus before they drove out last night.
4: Wow.
5: The inspiration song for songs. Let's see. Should put my glasses on. Songs for our American culture.
4: Nice.
5: And I also heard that they told me, see, this is the one that has, I'll have to look it up. They're on here with the Oak Ridge Boys. I know that.
4: Oh, nice.
5: Yep. So.
4: Ooh. Serenading with the Oak Ridge Boys.
5: I told them I was coming up here this morning. And
4: aww.
5: So they sent that with me. And
4: they're good guys.
5: Yeah, they are. There was.
4: Aww.
5: Last night was incredible.
4: I wish I could have been there.
5: Yeah, you would have loved it, of course. And wow, had a huge crowd. And man, they were on fire.
4: Not surprising.
5: It was amazing.
4: Their quality of singing and love for the Lord. That's just the important, right?
5: It is.
4: They just love the Lord so much.
5: It's so evident.
4: Just radiates through their music and their everything.
5: Mm-hmm. Yeah, for sure.
4: So
5: good to be back. Good morning, everyone. Hope you're having a great morning. The sun is trying to come up.
4: It is.
5: As we look over the landscape Sunrise Studios this morning.
4: I see a lot more light than I do dark.
5: So. That's promising. That is promising. So,
4: So
5: all is well this morning, and mm-hmm. I feel like things are getting back in order when I hear Julianne on Him Time. So,
4: amen.
5: I know it's a long way from being back in order for you guys, though. So I just continue to pray for Julie and John and Jalen and the whole family.
4: Trials and tribulations.
5: I'd like to say I understand, but that's not right. I cannot begin to understand. So anyway, but it's good to see you smile through it. And anyway,
4: if it was the Lord, I mean, it's the Lord, but I have some stuff I'll share with you after the next break.
5: All right. Fantastic.
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9: Mr. Scott Wiley.
8: Woohoo!
9: Joining the show this morning, and I am excited to be here.
8: Yeah, and so you're from the Gospel Barn,
9: yeah.
8: And what's on tap for next week?
9: Well, I hesitate almost to even bring it up.
8: Oh.
9: There's two concerts next Saturday with the Booth Brothers.
8: Mm-hmm.
9: And you might say, well, why would you hesitate to bring that up?
8: Because?
9: The afternoon concert, the 1 o'clock concert, has been sold out for a couple weeks.
8: Wow.
9: As of last night, yay, at the end of the concert,
8: mm-hmm,
9: there was only like 10 tickets left for the evening.
8: Oh, wow.
9: So that's why I almost hesitate to bring it. Because I, in a way, I almost hate to get people's hopes up and then say, oh, yeah, the Booth Brothers are coming, but guess what? You can't get in.
8: Right.
9: So I feel bad about that because I'm afraid there's going to be people that just show up Saturday night like they normally do, thinking they don't have to have a ticket in advance, because quite often you don't.
8: And this is a good time to let them know. Call ahead, I guess.
9: Yeah,
8: is that
9: definitely
8: a good idea?
9: Definitely call ahead.
8: You might be one of the 10 people that get
9: well, that, and then the other
8: ticket
9: thing that happens, and I don't know how much time we got here. Anyway.
8: Yeah, go ahead.
9: The other thing that happens is there's always a few no-shows. So I would encourage people, if like, especially if you live near the Gospel Barn, like if,
8: yeah,
9: or whatever, if you live in that area and,
8: right,
9: and you just want to take a chance, we almost always get people in. We just can't guarantee it.
8: Right.
9: Because there's always something happens and a couple people call us and say, hey, we can't make it, so our tickets are available. Or somebody turns a couple tickets back in because part of their group couldn't come. Or I mean, it can work out. So
8: okay,
9: don't give up entirely.
8: You can always go on in and get a hot dog.
9: That's right. So anyway, but the Booth Brothers are coming. It's going to be incredible. Ronnie Booth is back with them. And so both concerts appear to be sold out. And then after that's the Blackwood Brothers,
8: nice,
9: which is another incredible quartet. And then a group called the Cragans, and a wonderful family group. And the interesting thing about them, they are the group in 2016 that was at the Gospel Barn 10 years ago.
8: Yeah.
9: When Walter Williams made his first visit to the Gospel Barn.
8: Oh, they were?
9: And you and John were there that night.
8: Yeah.
9: And you recorded that video of him singing Eye on the Sparrow.
8: Best video I ever had. Like the most views.
9: Incredible.
8: It was incredible.
9: And that was the start of his gospel music journey in a way.
8: It was. That's what he gives credit to me, which I just find so like, oh, Walt, it's not like that. But he does. So
9: It's part of the thing, right? And so it's part of the story. And but the Cragans were the group that was there that night.
8: Wow.
9: 10 years ago.
8: And you know what? I can only remember Walt. I can't remember.
9: Well, yeah, because that's the kind of impression he makes.
8: I know.
9: And we've seen him all the time.
8: Mm-hmm. We love him.
9: Absolutely.
8: He's our buddy.
9: He is. Mm-hmm. And if he's tuning in this morning, hi, Walt.
8: Good morning, Walt.
9: He's doing great. Man, he was tearing it up last night. He was having such a ball.
8: I can totally believe that.
9: Yeah. So anyway.
8: It's you guys have way too much fun.
9: Yeah.
8: In the barn. The barn band.
9: That's right.
8: Walt Williams, my special guest on occasion.
9: Yeah.
8: Hopefully once a month he'll come on Hymn Time, Country Style. You've heard him. And he just gets in the gospel barn band and is absolutely stunning. You didn't tell me you played like that.
9: That's right. Exactly.
8: I can't believe you're doing that.
9: So we invite you to the Gospel Barn. It's an incredible experience. Mm-hmm. And if you don't have tickets for the Booth Brothers, don't fear. There's more great concerts coming up till the end of October.
8: Yeah. So, ooh, and then it's closed. What are we going to do?
9: I don't know.
8: I don't even want to think about it. Here's Integrity Quartet, Down Every Road on Hymn Time, Country Style, 198.5.

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8: It's turning out to be a beautiful weekend, too. I mean, it is. Yesterday was a little rough, Friday, but boy, today is looking beautiful as we look out the window up here.
7: Yesterday was really rough.
8: Folks, if you could hear the story I've been hearing, you'd understand what she means by that. But anyway, but she's smiling.
7: I am.
8: Julianne is smiling. Let me, for the record, write it down. Julianne is smiling.
7: In the middle of the trials and tribulations.
8: This is a journey. I have encouraged Julianne to create a journal of the... I don't think she's going to do it, but... of the episodes. I'm going to call them episodes because
7: that's
8: I don't know.
7: I like it.
8: I think there ought to be, and you could number them. The episodes. The episodes of this journey that you and your family are on is from your home burning. Mm-hmm. Has it been, 2 weeks even?
7: No.
8: A week and a half.
7: About. So it was the day Dolly died.
8: Yeah,
7: and
8: that was a Tuesday, Wednesday?
7: Yeah, it was a Tuesday, the 25th.
8: Yep.
7: So
8: that's not even been 2 weeks yet.
7: So on Tuesday, it'll be 2 weeks.
8: Yeah. So this journey, if you're not up to date, I just, Julianne and her family, they lost their home in a fire on Tuesday, the 25th. Mm-hmm. They're all fine. Everything. So there's so much to be thankful for. And people, Julianne, I want to tell you, it's been an encouragement to see how people have responded. And you know more than I just know a little bit.
7: I know. Yes.
8: So
7: when I went to the barn that night.
8: Oh,
7: I couldn't, everyone was given hugs, but they weren't just given hugs. They were given monetary
8: gifts. I saw a few of them handing you cards. And
7: yes,
8: I've been on the receiving end of those folks when they hand you a card. Mm. And they're showing their appreciation and their gratitude. And
7: yeah. And just encouragement.
8: Absolutely.
7: To, you're going to get through this. You're going to.
8: Yep.
7: It is incredible.
8: Yep.
7: And daily, I would say there hasn't been a day that God hasn't showed up through somebody.
8: Yep.
7: Oh, where did that come from?
8: I bet if you started keeping a journal, you would be almost nonstop writing.
7: Yeah.
8: So anyway.
7: It's the truth.
8: Yeah. So anyway, folks, that's, things are moving along. You guys started moving into a home yesterday that's going to be home for a little bit.
7: Yep.
8: And
7: we're rebuilding our house.
8: Yeah.
7: And so the sad thing is, too, for my husband, that we're going to have to bulldoze that house down, what we had.
8: So they're starting over.
7: So he's just like, oh.
8: Yeah. So you got to start from the ground up.
7: To fathom that is like, yeah.
8: Yeah, this is going to be kind of a roller coaster for sure. But anyway, people are sure lifting you up in prayer. I know that.
7: So. And that's the real crux of it, knowing that I'm being covered in prayers. And there are things that happen that you just think, what in the world?
8: Yeah, exactly.
7: What was that?
8: Yeah, exactly. So anyway, but...
7: You know, I lost... we'll share a couple I lost things.
8: Okay.
7: But how God redeemed them.
8: So. I love to hear that. That was awesome. So what are we playing next? I know you got
7: in the palm of your hand.
8: There it is.
7: That's where I am.
8: There you are. Yep.
7: Our family.

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0: 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And thank you for that wonderful delay, Julianne. This portion of Hymn Time, Country Style is brought to you by the First Baptist Church of Tekonsha. Come and worship with them every Sunday morning at 10 o'clock with Pastor Cleve. Let's join the pastor now for his message. Good morning, Pastor.
1: Well, good morning, and thank you for tuning in once again. This is Pastor Cleve Hyde from First Baptist Church in Tekonsha. Good to be with you, as always, on this Sunday morning. Hope you've had a blessed morning so far today. We're also going through Romans chapter 6, and we're again in verses 1 through 14. So I'm going to read that for you, and then we're going to go over three things that we must do as believers to conquer sin in our lives. So let's read in Romans chapter 6, 1 through 14 again this morning. What shall we say then? Shall we go on sinning so that grace may increase? By no means. We are those

that we should no longer be slaves to sin, because anyone who has died has been set free from sin. Now, if we died with Christ, we believe that we will also live with him. For we know that since Christ was raised from the dead, he cannot die again. Death no longer has mastery over him. In the death he died to sin once for all. But the life he lives to God. In the same way, count yourselves dead to sin, but alive to God in Christ Jesus. Therefore, do not let sin reign in your mortal body, so that you obey its evil desires. Do not offer any part of yourselves to sin as an instrument of wickedness, but rather offer yourselves to God as those who have been brought from death to life, and offer every part of yourself to him as an instrument of God's righteousness. For sin shall no longer be your master, because you are not under the law, but under grace. Well, there's three things that we as believers must do to conquer sin in our lives. The first one is we must reckon. We must reckon. And we're going to look in that to a little bit deeper. The second one is we must resist. We must resist. And the third one is to render. We must render. But let's first of all look at reckon. To reckon is to believe what God says is true. Look at verse 11. In the same way, count. Or if you're in the King James Version, it says, reckon yourself dead to sin, but alive to God in Christ Jesus. You see, reckon is a business term. To reckon or to count means to compute, to calculate, to consider, to count on. Don't doubt it. Believe it. Now, we're not talking about a matter of pretending here. We're not pretending that sin doesn't have any effect on us. Paul is saying that sin does not have to have an effect on us. You see, if you start acting the way God says, not the way you feel, who are you going to trust? Are you going to trust your feelings or God's word? You see, God says that the way you take everything that's true and put it into your life is that you first reckon it. You count on it. You see, it's not a matter of pretending. If Jesus died 2,000 years ago, that sin cannot make you sin. It's not pretending, but it's believing what God said in this verse. We can make our own decisions. We can choose not to sin. For we have a new strength. We reckon it. We count on it. We count ourselves dead to sin, but alive to God in Christ Jesus. You know, nowhere in the Bible are you told that you have to crucify your old nature. The Bible says it's already been done. It's something that's happened a long time ago. It's past tense. Look at Galatians 2:20 when it says, I am crucified with Christ. Not, I am crucifying myself with Christ. My friends, just agree with God and say, I don't know how it all works. I don't understand it all. But I believe that because I am in you, Christ, that somehow I have died to my tendency to sin. So we must reckon. Secondly, we look at and we say we must resist. In verse 12, it says, therefore, do not let sin reign in your mortal body so that you obey its evil desires. Don't offer the parts of your body to sin as an instrument of wickedness. Don't let sin go unchallenged in your life. Reject it. Reject the idea that you can't control your own desires. You can control your own desires with the Holy Spirit's help. Galatians 5:16 says, so now I say, live by the Spirit, and you will not gratify the desires of the sinful nature. You know, some people think that the more they become a Christian, the less they will be tempted. Well, the stronger Christian you are, and the stronger Christian you become, the more the devil's going to tempt you. I think Billy Graham and those kind of guys get temptations that none of us have to deal with. And sometimes I doubt that the devil even knows my name. I don't think I'm that big of a threat.
I think the devil works on some big guns of Christianity.

0: He just puts some life or little private demons in you and me. You see, the devil doesn't even know who I am. But he knew who Paul was, and he tempted Paul. He knew who Jesus was, and he tempted Jesus. My friends, God doesn't condemn you for a thought that comes into your mind. The devil can put thoughts in your mind, and he will put thoughts in your mind. What makes you guilty of sin is when you act upon those thoughts, when you entertain those thoughts. And this passage teaches us as Christians, you do not have to be intimidated by your old nature. You don't have to be intimidated by the devil. You don't have to be intimidated by yourself or anything else anymore. My friends, we do not fulfill the lust of the flesh. We have those desires, but we just don't fulfill them. We resist them. The third thing we look at today is to render. Now, to render means to give or to offer or to give yourself to. And Romans 6, at first he says, don't offer your body to sin. Don't put yourself in situations where you're even tempted to sin, but rather offer yourself to God as those who have been brought from death to life, and offer the parts of your body to him as instruments of righteousness. Render. Render means to put one's at one's disposal, to offer voluntarily. Romans 12, 1 and 2, it says, therefore I urge you, brothers, and in God's mercy, to offer your bodies as living sacrifices, holy and pleasing to God, which is your spiritual worship. Make yourself, friends, a present to God. And these three things that I've shared with you today are key to overcoming temptation in your life. Let me leave you with this verse today in Titus 2, 11 through 12. For the grace of God that brings salvation has appeared to all men, and it teaches us to say no to ungodliness and worldly passions, and to live self-controlled, upright, godly lives in this present age. Well, may God bless you today for tuning in. And if you'd like to hear the rest of this story, we'll be live on Facebook at 10 a.m. Facebook at First Baptist Church of Tekonsha. Or if you can come see us live and be with us in service, we would love to have you. 914 North Main Street, Tekonsha, Michigan. Let me pray with you today. Father, thank you for a chance to look into your word. Thank you that you have paid the price for our sin. Thank you that we no longer have to stand afraid of the devil. That we have your spirit that lives inside of us, and because of that, we can reckon, we can resist, and we can render our lives to you. In Jesus' name we pray. Amen.
1: 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Thank you, Pastor Cleve. 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Hey, we can squeeze in one more song. 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
1: 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Wow. We, you know how I always talk about the phlegm thing? Mike. As you got a big bite of food in your mouth.
5: As I got this sometime.
1: It was a bad time to ask you a question now, wasn't it? Okay. Well, anywho, do you remember the phlegm thing with me and laughter does good like a medicine?
5: Yes.
1: Well, Scott West and I are going to be like, oh, this is a four phlegm morning for you. Okay. All right. I just have to say about my my guys at Muffler Man and Jeremy Collins of Muffler Man. I had my car had been showing a little light of the tire light.
5: Okay.
1: So after everything that happened, I was like displaced and just roaming the world aimlessly.
5: Where am I going to land?
1: Exactly. Right. And so I'm like, well, you know what? Here's a good time to go get my, you know, this tire looked at, because I don't need that as well, a flat tire as I'm roaming around.
5: Exactly.
1: So I go over there and Jeremy helps me with that. But he is such a blessing. He blessed me, my family, with a contribution. I know he pulled it out of his pocket and handed me money. And it was just like the most touching thing that I didn't expect it. It was just so, so kind. And I just wanted to thank him, you know.
5: I love that.
1: Thank him for just being a blessing to my family. And I appreciate him so much.
5: Yeah, absolutely.
1: You know, over the years, I've known him since.
5: Right.
1: Way back when we were on another radio station.
5: Right.
1: So it was about 20 years.
5: Right. Wow.
1: He has been, you know, a sponsor of wherever I'm at.
5: Think about that. I mean, those
1: and
5: people.
1: He's still blessing.
5: There's just those little moments and those individuals that just.
1: He's one of them.
5: Yeah.
1: He has. I just. Muffler Man of Battle Creek is my people.
5: There it is.
1: I love them. Okay, so last night the inspirations were there and you just presented me with a brand new CD of their music. So we're going to hear one of those songs. This is One More Valley.
5: This beautiful song, and they shared it last night. And it was incredible.
1: All right, so One More Valley. I've been there, done that. Doing it as we speak.
5: Yes, you are.

It's hymn time. Country Style. Sweet by and by. 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
0: Mmm. Yummy.
4: Yummy.
0: Oh, that reminds me. Oh, you know God's Kitchen?
4: Oh, yeah.
0: Yes. Pastor Stein, he comes in the studio. He's been in here.
4: Sure.
0: I don't know if you've met him.
4: Not personally, but I've seen him on
0: the radio and everything. So, anyways, he's coming after today. He's going to bless our family with some meat.
4: No kidding.
0: Yes. He called me.
4: You have a freezer?
0: I do, because our new rental place that we just moved into has a freezer.
4: That's going to be handy.
0: I know.
4: You're going to need that.
0: I know.
4: With all the stuff people are going to give you to eat.
0: I know. I was just like, oh, because you know what happened the day before the fire? We had gone on vacation for several weeks at, you know, like gone and then back, then gone. And so I hadn't really...
4: I recall that.
0: I hadn't really bought much of anything.
4: Sure.
0: And Jalen was gone. Well, now she's back. So, you know, when you got
4: School's back in the house. Now you got to get back into the
0: routine.
4: You
0: really have to fork out the cash when you got a teenager.
4: Yeah.
0: There's nothing cheap about them.
4: Right.
0: And so, so I ended up like, I was spent over $300.
4: On food or whatever.
0: All that stuff.
4: Right.
0: Paper towels, the whole nine yards, right? So the day before the fire, and it all went up. And one of those things was ribs.
4: Oh.
0: Yeah. And so one of the things that he was like, hey, I got this given to us, and I want to give you some ribs. And I was like, oh, he doesn't even know that we lost our ribs.
4: Oh, really?
0: So isn't that awesome?
4: So you're going to be able to share that with him today.
0: He's probably listening.
4: Oh, well, now he knows. Now he knows.
0: He does. So I just like, isn't that just God? Another one of those little
4: things.
0: Yes.
4: Just, I mean, it seems a little bit insignificant, but to you guys, it was important.
0: It was.
4: And
0: $300 is a lot of money.
4: Well, it is. And then just the fact that you want to enjoy the ribs.
0: I know. Like,
4: I mean, what's that worth?
0: I was like, now they're really burnt.
4: I was not going to insert the rib. Now you've got, your ribs are already smoked. I was not going to say that, Julianne.
0: I know you wouldn't do that. Exactly.
4: So anyway.
0: Leave it to me.
4: Well, I just look forward to hearing all these little things along the way through this journey.
0: It's so sweet.
4: Absolutely.
0: I love it.
4: And it's turning into a beautiful morning, folks. We hope you're having a good morning. Thank you for tuning in.
0: Yes.
4: We're having a great time here.
0: Well, how about God is doing a work?
4: How about it?
0: Because he is.
4: Amen.
0: In my life and yours.
4: That's right. 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
8: 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Good morning to everybody, and good morning to Scott Wiley. I almost said Scott West.
9: Yeah, you're going to. I know. You've got a couple different Scotts going on in the station
8: now. I do.
9: Now.
8: And Scott West said something about that the other day. He's like, you got two Scotts in your life.
9: That's right. Well, you are very fortunate.
8: I am.
9: Exactly. Well, folks, if you don't know what that's all about, Julianne is, if you only tune in on Sunday mornings, which we are so glad you do, Julianne is filling the shoes of another hymn time, or not a hymn time, but a radio personality.
8: Yeah.
9: That's on every day, or has been on every morning, the morning show, and he is stepping away to a different job. And so Julianne is filling in, sounds like, anyway, for a while.
8: Yep, for a little bit. And they're still looking for a brand manager. So yeah. Scott West and Julianne will
9: are now the morning team.
8: I'll be the morning team.
9: Every
8: We'll start out on Tuesday of this week. We're getting a little vacay tomorrow.
9: Nice.
8: Can I just say hallelujah?
9: Exactly. Praise the Lord. So
8: hallelujah.
9: So yeah, you're going to be in here every morning.
8: Every morning.
9: 6 days a week.
8: I can't promise you what it's going to sound like.
9: So you're going to be busy with that. And boy, you mentioned earlier it's National Read a Book Day. Is that what
8: it
9: I understand?
8: It is.
9: All right.
8: Do you have a favorite book?
9: Well, I mean,
8: besides the Bible.
9: I don't at this moment. But, I started your husband's book, John's book, Sacred Calling, right?
8: Yeah.
9: And,
8: good.
9: Then I've got sidetracked on some other things, and I kind of lost my momentum with it. Mm-hmm. I need to pick it back up and get back into it. And
8: that reminds me, my husband, lost all of his library.
9: Yes.
8: And it's commentaries on the Bible, books of the Bible.
9: Wow.
8: and all of these, because he has a PhD. So he used this in his dissertation as he went through college. He has a PhD and all of this. So if you are a pastor, if I could have a little plea to you, if you are a pastor and you have like extra books of, you know, duplicates and that type of thing, or maybe you're retiring and you don't need all of those books, my husband would be so grateful
9: to look at that and
8: to have them.
9: Right?
8: Like if you are just have extra stuff, that
9: those resources are out there, and
8: truly bless his heart.
9: And they're sitting on a shelf somewhere, and
8: yeah, and you're not using them. He's in the middle of writing a book right now. So that was, you know,
9: oh wow,
8: that went down with the,
9: yep,
8: with that.
9: There you go.
8: Yeah.
9: So it is National Read a Book Day. So yeah, that was a segue into that little story.
8: It was a perfect thing.
9: And
8: thanks for bringing that up.
9: Yeah, absolutely. So I need to pick that book back up that your husband wrote. And I was enjoying that. And then I got just waylaid by other things.
8: Hello.
9: And
8: we
9: nothing as dramatic
8: waylaid
9: as what you have been sidetracked with.
8: That's
9: but,
8: the truth. Wow.
9: Anyway, but.
8: Oh, yeah. No. Here's a song.
9: You ready?
8: Are you ready for this song?
9: I think I am.
8: Dancing in the Fire.
9: Really?
8: Seriously.
9: Only on Hentai Country style. We're not here.

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11: When do you think that might be happening?
10: This week.
11: It's coming up, folks.
10: It's a promise.
11: It's coming up. Good Lord willing, Yoder's, look out. Julianne is coming in.
10: I'll probably take my bestie with me.
11: That would be awesome.
10: She's retired now.
11: Oh, that's right.
10: Waiting for her kidney donor to arise and be the one to help her.
11: There you go.
10: And so when that happens, that will be a great
11: praise report.
10: Great praise report. Yeah,
11: absolutely.
10: And we're all about great praise reports around here.
11: We're holding on to those.
10: Yes. And,
11: for sure. So
10: I'm going to be going there this week.
11: Yoder's coming up.
10: Mm-hmm. Mark your calendar. I'm a coming.
11: There it is.
10: But it has to be like a potato casserole, like a cheesy potato casserole with maybe jalapenos in it. Mm.
11: Wow.
10: There I am. Wow. And you're going to be leaving here at 9, aren't you?
11: You know what is coming up? I tell you.
10: You're all dressed up.
11: I'm heading to church.
10: I'm just wearing whatever's in my box.
11: Yeah. Bless your heart. It's you had I'd never seen your closet. I'd seen one picture that you put on your Facebook page.
10: Yeah.
11: The name of that Facebook page was How to Help a Hoarder.
10: Yes.
11: And
10: we thought of it right here on Hymn Time.
11: We did. It did
10: how
11: cross
10: to
11: our,
10: help a hoarder.
11: We did. This did cross our mind. That
10: it did.
11: And one way that you came up with. I don't even want to say it.
10: I know.
11: I'm not going to say
10: I'm
11: it.
10: I'm not going to say it.
11: I'm not going to say it.
10: Anyway, but I don't have that
11: way.
10: Problem hoarding, anymore.
11: I was just going to mention the hoarding is no longer an issue. And but saying that, you mm-hmm. lost your entire wardrobe.
10: Yes.
11: Which, here again, I don't know.
10: I know.
11: And but like, it was fairly extensive.
10: Daily, people were bringing us, you know, some clothes.
11: Right.
10: And gift cards and just like... Lord, it's just amazing how through your people, you just keep on blessing
11: That's
10: and
11: right.
10: blessing and, you know, it's just awesome.
11: Yeah. So anyway, you, I got my coat and tie on. I'm ready to go to church and
10: Woo.
11: Yeah.

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5: 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It is it's almost 9 o'clock.
6: It is.
5: Scott Wiley, and you're going to be heading out the door. And
6: I know.
5: You know, it's so much, Hymn Time is so much fun, and I just have to give a big thank you to... You know, I've been talking about the disaster, the fire, and everything. I just want to give a big thank you to Jim Williams and Precious Klein for coming in and being here and allowing me that time to
6: just to have a day.
5: I mean, even that day, right? And
6: that was big. And I had time to tune in a little bit last week in between things, and program sounded great, and
5: I had no doubt because they're top notch.
6: Absolutely. So thankful to them, and to thank you, Jim, and Precious. And then the other thing Precious did that you mentioned, she was right on the ball. And after your guys's fire there, and she established that instigated that GoFundMe page, and people that gave people an avenue to help you right away. And she was on that, and what a blessing. So.
5: We've just been, you know, that's the blow.
6: I got to believe it's overwhelming.
5: Blow away. Yeah. Blows you away.
6: Right.
5: The kindness and compassion of people and the just all of that. Just people wanting to help more and whatever. Because I was like, are there any last night I asked on Facebook, if you're my Facebook friend, then you know who I am.
6: Exactly.
5: But I was asking if there are any garage sales or estate sales.
6: That. Yeah.
5: You know, because
6: you're looking for a little bit of furniture or something.
5: Yeah, because I don't have any.
6: Right. Exactly.
5: It'd be helpful.
6: Yeah.
5: A little helpful there.
6: Yeah, right now your clothes are in a box, right?
5: Yeah, a little box.
6: Yeah.
5: But fortunately, our place has a ton of
6: storage and dressers and...
5: Like the closet space.
6: Nice.
5: I've never seen so many closet space.
6: That's not good for your problem.
5: It would have. If I'd been in there, I wouldn't have had such an ugly mess.
6: No, but now, got it.
5: I'm like, this could be good.
6: Yeah, that's perfect.
5: Anywho, but.
6: Look out.
5: I know.
6: So anyway, but that was great. So again, thank you, Jim and Precious. And last Sunday's program went off without a hitch, sounded like to me. And
5: I know everybody loved having him back.
6: Yeah, that was great. So anyway.
5: And he's on, just so people know, on Saturday nights and Sunday nights. Yeah. So if they want to hear him, you know,
6: he's
5: feel free
6: here.
5: To tune it in and, you know.
6: Yeah.
5: Give them a shout out. That'd be
6: so
5: awesome.
6: So folks, when you hear the news and you hear all the bad news about people, how they are so mean to each other and do hateful things, be encouraged, because there's way more good happening than what you ever hear about. And I guess that's maybe one thing they can take away from this program this morning is there are people are kind.
5: Yes.
6: And they care and they step up. And
5: they do. They put their money where their mouth is.
6: They have.
5: You know,
6: absolutely.
5: It is incredible.
6: So anyway, be encouraged that there's a lot of wonderful people in the world.
5: All right.
6: And great things are happening. Hey, it's been great to be with you folks.
5: Thank you.
6: I appreciate the opportunity. Julianne, great job.
5: All right. I guess I'll be seeing you next Saturday. We're going to come gonna down for the it. Booth Brothers.
6: Yeah, it'll be great to have you there.
5: Yeah.
6: And I always appreciate being with you. You do a great job.
5: Thank you.
6: Have a great day, everyone. God bless you all.
5: God bless.
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1: Win 98.5, Hymn Time, Country Style, the sweet sounds of the Booth Brothers. Facts are facts. And they will be at the Gospel Barn coming up this Saturday. If you love that song, I think they have that in their concert. And it is a jammer, and I love it. So if you don't have tickets and you really wanted them, make sure you call ahead, because they are, I know the first concert is sold out, and only a couple, like literally a couple, a handful of tickets are there for the next one. So just keep that in mind for sure. Hey, a couple announcements here, and we'll be right back. Coming up 9:30, our prayer.
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The Browns, Put a Little Love in Your Heart. 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And I am just so blessed by every one of you who have just done above and beyond anything I have ever imagined. And I, since I wasn't here last week, and when the fire happened was on when we lost our dear Dolly Parton. And so I just remembered I haven't played a Dolly song. And so I thought how appropriate to hear from her and Brad Paisley. And this is one of our Hymn Time Country Style songs, When I Get Where I'm Going, on Hymn Time Country Style, Win 98.5.

0: 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Coming up, our prayer right after this. 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
0: 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Time for us to go to prayer. And I welcome you to join me. Dear Lord Jesus, thank you for this beautiful moment to call upon your name, to have a conversation with you. That's basically what prayer is. Because we know that you are listening, that you are here with us. We know that we can trust you and that you are our friend. I thank you, Lord, in the last few weeks how I felt your wings over me, sheltering me and keeping us safe. Thank you, God, for loving our family. Thank you, God, for doing that through your people, through people. Complete strangers, you know what you do, God, and I just have to give you a praise and a glory for doing what you do, and like only you can do it. I'm asking you, God, for those folks on our prayer list who need a touch right now, Lord. For Julie Bryant, she needs a kidney donor and a healing. I ask you, Lord, to let that take place, God, because we're going to give you all the glory and the honor. We know that you are working even now in that situation. For Chuck and Vicky Seiler, Lord, for Shirley Moyer, Lord, I thank you for her faithfulness to him time. She is a wonderful lady. I ask you to give her strength and healing right now and be with her, Lord. Shelter her, God, and lift her spirits even now, Lord. For Janet Belts and Betty Seiler, for Helen Irwin and Bob Ambler, for Phil Murr, Paula Miller, Hope France, Harlan McBride, Dwayne Clements, Verna Meneguzzo, God, who's battling cancer. Lord, take it out. Anyone right now listening, they're saying, my name's not on the list, Lord, but I certainly want to be healed of cancer. I ask you to touch them right now in the name of your name that is high above anything. We give you the praise for that, and that you will touch and heal their bodies right now, God. Do like you can only do. For John Albright and Barb Church, Steve Hilgemeyer, for Ann and Lori Malford, Mary Green, for Denny Eccles and Max, God, and Randy Halstead, Nicholas Smith, Steve Tucker, Doreen Signer, Donna Green, April Carter, and she had a surgery, so Lord, be with her as you continue to heal her. And Cody Ebed, Vicky Winger, Draven Moore, and Jeff Glore. Touch all these folks, God. I pray for the Win 98.5 staff, and as we are in transitions right now, that you continue to bless our sales and bless Hymn Time Country Style, and show your glory and honor through all of that. And we just praise you and thank you. Lord, touch this nation. Be with our leaders, and that you will give them godly wisdom and knowledge and understanding to honor you, to do things that honor you, to do awesome things, God. And we are thankful for everything that you do. And we love you, Lord, and we praise you and thank you for walking every one of us through our lives and that close relationship that we have with you, because you make it possible, because Jesus died on the cross. Thank you for that. In your mighty name we pray, Lord Jesus. Amen.

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The sweet sounds of the Isaacs. He ain't never done me nothing but good. Hey, this next song you can probably hear tonight at Singing in the Woods. Brian Free and Assurance behind. Oh, this is just plain old Free. They are Free. And this concert is free tonight as well. It's in Nashville, Michigan, right across from that Mooville place. And it's going to be a great time. So come on out. Things get festive around 6 o'clock. So come a little early because you got a little trek to make. But it's all good and lots of fun. Here he is, Brian Free and Assurance. On Him Time Country Style, Win 98.5.

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0: Big Win 98.5, Hymn Time, Country Style. Happy birthday to a few folks on my list. For starters, I will say Gina Fenton, my sister. Big happy birthday to you this week. And Linda Swartek of Coldwater. Susan Donahue and Ann Marley tomorrow having a big birthday. Steve Bollinger. And Lynn Cole, a big happy birthday to her. And Doreen Signer, having a birthday this week. We have one anniversary. Steve and Kathleen Hilgemeier celebrating 12 years of wedded bliss. It took Mr. Steve, he must have been an amazing man because Kathleen was a single gal for quite some time. So, congratulations to them 12 years ago. It is time to wrap up Hymn Time. Country Style, thank you for tuning in. Thank you for all your love and appreciation. And I just can't say it enough, and I don't want to bore you with my life. And so I will leave it at that. We will continue our Labor Day fun and cranking it up here at Win 98.5. Tonight, don't forget, Singing in the Woods is the last day. They will have the La Fontaine family, and they're going to have a live band, and as well as Brian Free and Assurance is going to be out there, so that's going to be amazing as well. So they're at Singing in the Woods in Nashville, Michigan. It is free. You don't need to bring those hills. Did I say? I got a little southern there. Those high heels. Don't bring those. Bring your boots. And I know you'll have a great time. They also have like a little trolley that will take you from your car to the place where you sit. So it's a great time. And I know that you all will completely enjoy it. And I just... I wish I could be there, but I don't think my honey will let me go because I'm a little busy with moving into a place. All right. Have a blessed week, everyone. I will be back on Tuesday with Scott West of the morning show. So I'll look forward to that as well. And happy Labor Day, everyone. So long.
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0: West Michigan, the WIN 98.5 Labor Day Party Weekend is officially here. 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

save gas and them foreign jobs. 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

3-day weekend math. 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It's a Labor Day party song weekend. When 98.5.

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Good afternoon. I'm Alan Parrish. Thank you for being here. Listen, I have a fun show planned ahead of us. I got a lot of stuff to talk about. But first, it's Farmer's Daughter, Rodney Atkins, here on your Country Win 98.5.

Win 98.5, your country. Good afternoon. I am Alan Parrish. Even though we are in our Labor Day party weekend, it is also a little bit of a somber day because today is the last day for Clara's on the River in Battle Creek. Clara's,

Yeah, we were never growing up or growing old, breaking up or letting go. Girl, just like rock and roll, where's it gone?

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As a member of House Slytherin myself, we have some good news. Because HBO's Harry Potter Season 2 has cast Billy Barrett as young Voldemort, Lenny Rush as Dobby, and Bonnie Hill as a recast of Ginny Weasley ahead of its Chamber of Secrets storyline. Ooh.

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0: 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Good afternoon. I'm Alan Parrish. Thank you for spending part of your Sunday with us here at Win 98.5. Well, listen, I have some good news for you, because if you haven't found out by now, we are officially in our Labor Day party weekend. We've been taking the time to salute all of our hard workers. 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

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Ladies, if you don't know by now, us men, we love getting our back scratched with those long pointy nails that you got. Well, if you're not willing to do it for your man, at least plan a trip to China for him. They are doing it right over there. I got the story for you next hour, but first, it's Soul.

0: 98.5 has Labor Day weekend cranked up to 11. High stepping, high octane, eating, drinking, partying, and swinging a hammock. 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

98.5 Your Country. Good afternoon. I am Alan Parrish. Thank you for spending part of your Labor Day weekend with us here at Your Country. Well, listen, when you're walking through the mall, what's a guaranteed stop you need to hit every single time? For me, I'm not going to lie, it's that Chinese massage place. 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I'll tell you all about it, but first, Jason Aldean.

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98.5. I might need to be gone from this country and head on over to China because they are doing it right over there. 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We are going to China 2027. 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

grass is cut, the car is washed, the backyard has the cornhole game set up, and the cooler is full of ice and, brewskis. 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

98.5. Speaking of cruising, shout out to everyone who met up with our Scott West yesterday at the 6th Annual Classics in the Campground Car Show over at the Quality Campion Marshall. He gave away a lot of prizes. Thank you for meeting up with him. He seemed like he was having a blast.

Win 98.5, your country. Good afternoon. I'm Alan Parrish. Thank you for spending part of your Labor Day weekend with us here. Listen, we love to go out on the road and talk with you and meet with you. I mean, just yesterday, Scott West was over at the 6th Annual Classics in the Campground Car Show over at the Quality Campion Marshall. And when we are out on the road, we give away a lot of prizes. I'll tell you what you can win, but first, Brooks and Dunn.

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That is Toby Keith, American soldier on this Labor Day party weekend. Good afternoon. I'm Alan Parrish, and good news coming at you. 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

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Is it too early to bring up that Broncos versus Wolverines football match last night? Yes or no? It's George Strait here on your country.

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Win98.5. Good afternoon. I am Alan Parrish. Well, if you are feeling as sluggish and as slow as a pig today, that's understandable. It's a weekend, Labor Day weekend, but at least you're not part pig. I'll tell you all about it, but first, Thomas Rhett.

98.5. Good news coming out of Massachusetts because a 66-year-old Tim Andrews set a medical record living 271 days with a genetically modified pig kidney before doctors removed it and successfully gave him a human donor kidney. All right, Tim, just one question for you. Did you snort at anybody as a joke while you had the kidney? That's what I would do. It's Happy Anywhere here on your country.

0: Northwest Michigan, the WHAN 98.5 Labor Day Party Weekend is officially here. 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

and 98.5 Your Country. If you are looking for something fun to do with the family this Labor Day weekend, head on out to the Gold Meadow Farms in Richland because they kicked off its 2026 fall season. Yes, we are calling it fall now. This weekend with a USA-themed opening weekend featuring a patriotic corn maze honoring America's 250th. You pick apples, discounted admission, and over 30 attractions running through November 1st. I want to take advantage of those apples. They have the best apples over there.

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Good afternoon. I'm Alan Parrish. Well, you better start honing those pickleball skills because the Michael A. Dickinson Second American Legion Post 257 in Battle Creek is hosting.

0: The Nets for Vets Pickleball Fundraiser on Saturday, October 3rd from 9 a.m. all the way up until 5 p.m. at the Kellogg Community College Courts. 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
1: 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What if you don't stick around next hour? Well, you will be missing out on a story revolving NASCAR's new promotion that is letting a certain fan win big if you can guess something correctly. I'll tell you all about it next hour, but first, Kenny Chesney. Summertime.

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We are not cursing. But if Scott West was in that running, yeah, you're going to want to bet a little high. Anyways, it's a minimum wage. Blake Shelton here on your country. 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

those burgers, crush those cans, and enjoy three more days to work on that tan. Oh, good Lord, she had them long tan legs. Happy Labor Day weekend. When

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0: 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Good afternoon. I'm Alan Parrish. Thank you for tuning in to Win 98.5 this Labor Day party weekend, because we have been taking the time to salute all of our hard workers. Our Labor Day party weekend has been brought to you by A1 Foam Insulation, serving Southwest Michigan with up to 50% off your heating bill this winter, and the Hillsdale County Fair. 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

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For some people, ChatGPT is already way too futuristic and they think it needs to be stopped. While on the other hand, people are saying, AI, bring it on. Well, I got a story coming at you next hour that is proving that you can't stop the future. It's Scotty McCreary, U-Time here on your country.

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One day for chores, one day for fun, and one day to panic about Tuesday. It's a Labor Day party song weekend. 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

98.5 Your Country. Good evening. I am Alan Parrish. Well, good news could be coming to people who have ALS and Parkinson's disease pretty soon due to the help of AI. I'll tell you all about it, but first, Hotel Key.

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AI pioneer Ray Kurzweil has joined Subsense, a startup developing a surgery-free brain-computer interface that uses a nasal spray to deliver nanoparticles to the brain where they respond to an external headset's magnetic fields. A word salad that even I don't understand. But here's what you got to know out of it. They are eyeing eventual applications for neurological diseases like ALS and Parkinson's. Yes, we are finally using AI to cure diseases for good. Listen, I don't understand it, but hey, if it helps out, it helps out.

0: Southwest Michigan, the WHAN 98.5 Labor Day Party Weekend is officially here. 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

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Good evening. I am Alan Parrish. Thank you for spending part of your Labor Day weekend with us here at Win 98.5. Well, this guy, Jason Aldean, he recently said at one of his shows that he said, don't expect an encore from me. If I gave you the set list, we're going to play these songs, and I'm not coming back out. I respect it.

98.5, your country. What an impressive final note out of Sarah Evans. Listen, we like to go out on the road a lot, and we like to give away a lot. I'll tell you what you can win, but first, Loop.

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0: 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Good evening. I'm Alan Parrish, and I got a body like a highway, but that's a story for a different time and a different person. 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

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Good evening. I am Alan Parrish, and write this down or not, it's okay with me. It is time for me to head on out of here. You can catch me tomorrow from 3 to 8 p.m. Let's keep it rolling on this Labor Day party weekend with

0: 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High stepping, high octane, eating, drinking, partying, and swinging a hammock. 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

0: It's a sound every Michigander knows. That 2 a.m. rhythm on the roof. 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

5, Old Alabama, Brad Paisley with a little help from Alabama. I like that one. Whoever's programming the music this weekend, outstanding on this Labor Day weekend. Jim Williams, so happy to be back with you on this Sunday evening, working the night shift. And so far, I've been able to stay awake. Kind of a miracle, I guess, of sorts. Yeah, keep me going. Keep those phone lines going. Tim McGraw, Win 98.5.

Our country. Man, that song gets to you, doesn't it? How many people in your life, how many people in my life would I love to have just a few more minutes to hang out with, have a conversation? Yeah, that list is endless and seemingly getting more and more all the time. It is Labor Day weekend, and it's been pretty beautiful outside. I spent the most of the afternoon out at a car show in Plainwell over at the old paper mill. Man, that is a pretty cool place. So their giant paper mill, they've torn down a lot of it, but some of it they've kept and are repurposing. They're going to be putting in a shop there that actually restores old vehicles. So that's kind of right up my alley because I need just a little bit of help with mine. So yeah, definitely some car shows happening. We had that quality car show over the weekend. Scott West was out there for that. So still a few on the schedule. Definitely like that. Carrie Underwood with 98.5.

0: West Michigan, the WIN 98.5 Labor Day Party Weekend is officially here. 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

Win 98.5. Yeah, a little bit of that Wolfman Jack there at the end. A little howling. Nothing wrong with that. Is that Eric Church doing that? I'm guessing. I should have Googled it to find out who is responsible for that pretty cool ending there. It is Labor Day weekend, and we are cranking out some great hits for all the hard workers out there. 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Also, the Hillsdale County Fair. You can get your tickets now for Graham Barnum at hillsdalecountyfair.com. I remember when I first came to the station, I was on stage to welcome Vince Gill to the Hillsdale County Fair. One of the best fairs, I believe, in the state. And I love it. It's September, late summer, early fall. Yeah, if you haven't been to the Hillsdale County Fair, definitely worth the visit. We're going to keep the classics rolling with Brooks and Dunn on your country. 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

98.5, big classic for Rodney Adkins and watching you. What a crazy game in Ann Arbor last night. The Wolverines opening up at home against, well, I won't say it's like a cross-state rival, because it's not. I mean, it's Western Michigan. I mean, Western Michigan and Central Michigan. That is a cross-state rivalry. But a crazy game. Michigan opened the game, looked like they were just going to kind of steamroll Western, and then guess what? They didn't. And it took a miracle at the end, a very controversial Hail Mary pass, and already social media is loaded with all kinds of folks going, you know, it's kind of, you know, Michigan kind of cheated and stuff. And hey, Michigan State, remember the infamous clock mismanagement thing? Hey, newsflash, every school kind of does that. If you want to call it cheating, I don't know. Is it cheating? That's the big question. That's our poll question tonight. Was it cheating or not? I don't know. Michigan won. Barely.

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0: Oh, yeah. Raised on country music. I was raised on a lot of music, including country. And I go way back, of course, to Johnny Cash and Jimmy Dean and Waylon Jennings, all those guys. Guys who are, I think, well, there's quite a few of them that are still around. But a lot of them have gone on. That's a fact. Hey, we're going to be lining up lots more great music for you, including something from Jake Owen and something you will like a lot from Kenny Chesney, coming up on Your Country on Win 98.5.
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1: Southwest Michigan weather.
2: Well, yeah, beautiful day today. Looks like tonight you can give your air conditioner just a wee bit of a break. Should see a low tonight around 55. Tomorrow, Labor Day, looks like partially cloudy skies with a high near 78. Tuesday, once again, cloudy skies. Should be dry, though, high of 82. Wednesday, there is a 70% chance of rain with a high of 77.

0: Wind 98.5, I have to say, I've done a lot of things in my life. I have not been to a honky-tonk. Anybody out there been to a honky-tonk and has lived to tell about it? Because I know some of those honky-tonks, they can be kind of crazy places, right? Used to be a place down in Union City. I'm sure it's long gone. It's called the Bloody Bucket, apparently, because they used to have fights on a regular basis there. Yes, people meeting in the parking lot, right? Hey, step outside. You looked at my girlfriend sideways. Yeah, good reason why I don't go to honky-tonks usually. Teddy Chesney, Wind 98.5.
1: Looking back now, it makes me laugh. We were growing our hair, we were cutting class.

0: Country. WEN98.5 and WENCountry.com is WNWN Coldwater, Battle Creek, Kalamazoo, and everywhere you go when you download our app. Then just say Alexa.
1: Hello.
0: Play WEN98.5.